And I touched your face, narcotic mindfulness, Mary Jane. And I called your name like an addicted to cocaine. Don't fall the stuff you'd rather blame. And I touched your face.

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1: 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We want to be free to do what we want to do. And we want to get loaded. And we want to have a good time. And that's what we're going to do.
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1: 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We're going to have a party.

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And I keep walking.

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Now you do what they told you. Now you do what they told you. Now you do what they told you.

0: non-stop de grootste rockklassiekers. Music matters. Lily Classics.
1: This ain't no disco. It ain't no country club either.